0: let's move. Made the groove, work that body, baby, it's a party. Shake it, funky, ain't it? Yeah, the long-awaited return of fluent movement, enhanced music. Ain't nothing but to do it, maneuver to a sound that's making you wanna dance to it. Nod your head, clap your hands, and shake that ass to it. Hit the floor, it's yours, assuming that's what you came there for. I play the wall and all, the flavor's so raw, in sync with the sound. Come on and get down.
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A bit of a break from the norm. Converse with a melodic surge and get your groove on. Amplify the vibe supplied on your hi-fi. Level of bass to coincide with the highs that rise. Partaking the rhythm created to elevate you to a point only we can take you.

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What more could you ask for in a joint that's packing the floor? Plus a rap appetite.

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1: Dímelo, Darell.
0: Maluma.
1: Ozuna. This is the fucking Darell. Remix.
0: La verdadera vuelta, oíste, baby.
1: Lil Genesis.
0: Stop that.
1: Colombia PR.